0: One. Via 107.4 FM aan de Middenkust en via 105.6 FM aan de Oostkust. Enjoy the music.
1: Hear the clock ticking on the wall. 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Every drop

0: Enjoy the music. 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
1: I can see in your eyes, you're about to break my heart.

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That maybe...

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We would have gone to the cinema and after to the restaurant.

0: 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That's for sure. You have to know. I mean, you know, I can do it. Man, all killer.
1: This is B1.
2: B1.
1: Enjoy the music.

0: Yo, man.
1: Yo.
0: Open up, man.
1: Yo, what do you want, man?
0: My girl just caught me.
1: You made her catch you?
0: I don't know how I let this happen.
1: With who?
0: The girl next door, you know?
1: Man.
0: I don't know what to do.
1: Said it wasn't you.
0: All right.

0: Dit is B1. Yeah. Enjoy the music.
1: I miss knowing what you're thinking and hearing how your day has been. Do you think you can tell me everything, darling?

Let's get the party started. See you at the bar, you was hardly talking. That's when I knew that your heart was starring. Friends to lovers need a part to star in. Like, wait, babe, let me